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0: 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The Vibe.
4: 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Oh, it's a vibe.
0: The Vibe.

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1: In a twin seater, you tell Mara,
0: what's Tia?
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0: Got Richie on my wrist cause I'm richer than most broad.
1: Yo, niggas tripping, they sending my postcard. I put on my jewelry just to go to the bodega. 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
0: Damn. On the all-new Vibe.
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3: 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That's the Vibe.
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3: Vibe. Yeah.

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0: a bit dizzy. 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

0: Morning. Hey, Caribbean vibes, a beer big tune we play. Yeah, we let her know it's Gina and we're representing for KTSU and Caribbean vibes. Gina. Caribbean vibes, I say. Long time me and you for seal the link. 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Yo ho ho ho, Caribbean vibes and KTSU. Gina.
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One love.

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0: 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Gene! 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When you tell we say you're leaving, girl. Yo ho ho ho, Caribbean Vibes and KTSU. 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

0: What's up, y'all? It's Jaston Martin, and we're about to get into some more of Houston's culture on The Vibe.
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1: Nah, I'm gonna see. 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
4: Check out six
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0: Hey you, late nights, we set a different type of vibe. 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
5: That's the vibe. That's the vibe.
0: The vibe. Houston's culture.
5: Vibe.
3: Yeah. Yeah.

0: I don't really need you. Say that I
1: need you. Hip hop.
2: Yeah.
3: When they stop, we still catching a vibe.
1: Just me as the goat.
2: Damn.
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1: On the vibe. 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

0: 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You think it's a joke? Yeah, wait, we just made it. 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
1: First person shooter mode. 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Me and Drizzy, like the Super Bowl.

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0: Hey you. 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

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The Vibe. The Vibe. The Vibe. Houston's culture. The Vibe. The Vibe. The Vibe. The Vibe. The Vibe. 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
0: 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My neck is covered in ice. I'm covered in ice.
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Handing out turkeys on camera inside of your hood, then you go back to the hills. How many houses you build? How many souls did you heal off the back of your deal? Difference between getting you out of your deal and letting

0: chances in my hood like Nevada. 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Got a devour, got a lot.
1: That's a vibe. 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
2: Hip hop.
3: R&B.
2: Oh, it's a vibe, yeah, yeah.
1: And neo soul.
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0: U 90.9. Yeah! 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
1: Yeah, they want to eat off my plate. They want to eat off me. When I had my vision, you couldn't see it.
2: I'm off the better things. I'm only doing shit that's gonna make me elevate. Only one people around that's gonna make me better.
1: And that, it's so ooh, they ask how I get that ooh. I'm too busy and it's money, kinda cheddar. My daddy let me down, but I promise you I won't let him. I want that man, but I'm gonna make me better. Me and my brother still be for an oxygen, get that letter.
2: Numb to the pain.
1: Yeah, and I'm like, yeah.

0: I took her. Ooh,
1: that's how I'm supposed to be.
0: Yeah, you must have known me, B. I'm off to better things. I'm only doing it's gonna make me elevate. Only one.

I realize life is perspective. And my perspective may differ from yours. I want to say thank you to everyone that's been down with me. All my fans, all my beautiful fans. Anyone who's ever gave me a listen. All my people.

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1: Culture. What's going on? This is Drake.
2: Hey, man. Say, man. What it do? This is the Freestyle King, Lil Flip.
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0: What it do, baby? 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Say, man, let's get some more of that H-Town flavor going right here on the vibe. Let's go.
1: I lost some people to these streets and make my heart skip a beat. Feel like it's never going to end. I know sometimes it's hard to get to praying to the Lord. Feel like it's never going to end. My mama told me, watch your back. I just want you for them racks and they ain't really your friends.
2: This for them times I couldn't buy. 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

0: 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Right?
1: I like it right there.
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Yeah. 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

0: friend will turn and spin again. 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Why the devil in my head?
1: Communication coming in. Too much that I can't communicate with all of them. I do wish I had scientist or engineer friends. Let's go. Get out of here, petrol is cheaper than it's ever been. And then, who's to say when all will end? All I know is when the portrait painted, better have your portion of the rent. A dollar more and you will get upgraded. When you think you've made it, you are then just tolerated, overrated, hope I'm 80 when I get my second win. Small potatoes, all I ate before potato chips would cut my corner lips. 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The neon, beyond the ambience, be honest, you promise that you will live. Do summers ever forget? Put your must feel like a kid. We'll make a trip. Do jump on and hit a split. Hookers don't really do. Duke Ellington in it. Rebelling is like an itch. Oh,
2: I'ma live for it.
0: Yeah, damn, shame like a teardrop. I got the streets in a headlock. Fly, just like a sky.

0: 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Find peace. Serenity.
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5: 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That's the Vibe.
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6: Yeah.

it's money to blow. You were the winner, you already know. I let you ball, I give it and go. Soon as you call, I'm giving you more. Cause you kept it solid, I'm just being honest. I owe you the world with a bow. I'm not the type to be tricking on nobody. You know I f*** with you though. You might

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It is time to play some music from H-Time, man. 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
3: Yeah. Ice.

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0: Spiraling up, just like a risky staircase. 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

0: Hey you, late nights, we set a different type of vibe. 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

0: Are you coming to get me? 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Yeah. 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We're chilling. I'm not doing nothing. I'm chilling. I'm relaxing. I'm with my girl. We good. 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How long? 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What do you mean? You're tripping. 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You're wild.
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0: Hey you. 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
0: All right, welcome back to the Blessed Beats Live Weekend Syndicated Show segment number two. Yes, this segment is being brought to you by Lockdown Love. This is a segment where we dedicate it to those inmates, people that are incarcerated, that still have a chance to listen to the show. A few years back, I did not even know that some of the prisons have actually allowed the inmates to listen to something positive, and they chose the Blessed Beats show. So thank you, sir. Thank you, man, for supporting the show. We call it Lockdown Love is because they get a chance to call into the show and call collect. We take care of the bill here. They just get a chance to call, talk prayer, talk praise, whatever they want to talk about, and we answer the phone right there. So, sir, so, ma'am, would you please kindly sow right into this feature by dropping a seed on our Cash App at Blessed Beats on Cash App. B-L-E-S-S-E-D. 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To continue the countdown, no matter what. As we continue the countdown, number seven, Indy Tribe.
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1: 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He's going to technically give us a double play right here. Number six, 1K Few, Aretha. Check it out.
2: 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This one right here, bro.

0: That was Aretha, 1K Few right there inside the Blessed Beast Live Weekend Syndicated Show. I told you, it's a double play right now. The number five spot, he held it down at number six. Number five, new stuff, it's called Yet. Oh, I love this record. 1K and 1K Peace.
1: Number five.
2: Hey, Project. I'm pretty sure they know.

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1: All right, four songs to go inside the Blessed Beast Live Weekend Syndicated Show. Oh, it finally got dethroned. It was number one for a whopping 4 weeks in a row. Dropped down 3 spots. That means a new number one. Stick and stay for that. But right now, number four, Keanu's song KB goes like this.
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1: What's your favorite thing about God?
0: That he made you.
1: Singing my song, I'm singing my song. Yeah, K to the second letter, boy.

0: 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We do this each and every week. You want to text your way into the show right now. Text in. Let us know where you're listening from and what station. 281-886-3915. And then say, okay, we're back. Like Andy Mineo does with the number three song.
1: Number three.

0: weekend syndicated show, Stick and Stay, brand new number one. And I gotta say this, have never, never in the history of the Bless B Show happened like this. So let's get right into it. The number two song, Tell No Lie, Jacqueline Hill Perry featuring the king of Christian hip hop, Lecrae.
1: Number two.

0: That's Tell No Lie, new stuff. Jacqueh Hill Perry featuring Lecrae at the number two spot. And I said, never been done before to have an artist go back-to-back at number one and number two. This is the Bless Bees Live Weekend Syndicated Show. We made it to the number one song, and here it is this week. It's called Bless You, Lecrae, featuring Tory Deshawn.
1: Number one.

0: That was the number one song, Bless You, Lecrae featuring Tory Deshaun inside the Bless Beats Live Weekend Syndicated Show. Never had a artist. Lecrae held it down at number one and number two, both from his new project, Reconstruction. You got to go and check that out. All right. 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Right now, it's time to swing over to Alabama. Check in with my brother, talking about Mark White as he makes a difference in a minute.
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1: 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For someone listening right now who may be struggling, what message would you like to leave with them, Misha?
3: 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All of us at some point or another struggle, and it's okay. 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
4: 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All right, check it out. 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Or challenges being entrepreneurs, right? Survivors of domestic violence. Man, this kind of conference is a bunch of queens getting together and empowering each other. And I'm telling you, more details are on the website, blessedbeats.com or elevatehertickets.com to be involved in that. All right, new music is coming straight at you. Check this one out.
5: This is

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1: 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I'm from the West. Satan said I'm a jerk. I bully him. I'm like, hey, God. What's plans today? Hey, God. 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

Yeah, I'm on that 25-8, running in circles, but straight is the way. I forgot to sit in the heart of day. I forgot to take my wife on a date. 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

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More new music right at us. Star Ringo, I think he's from Louisiana. I'm not sure, but I love his music. He always pops up with something new. Here's his latest one. It's called Light.

0: everything is going wrong, we have to improvise. 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
2: 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All right, check it out. 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Or challenges being entrepreneurs, right? 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And I'm telling you, more details are on the website, blessedbeats.com or elevatehertickets.com to be involved in that. All right, new music is coming straight at you. Check this one out.

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1: Still going in till it's heaven on earth. 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What's plans today? Hey, God.

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0: What good can come out of Nazareth?
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More new music right at a Star Ringo. I think he's from Louisiana. I'm not sure, but I love his music. He always pops up with something new. Here's his latest one. It's called Light.

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0: Hey you, late nights, we set a different type of vibe. 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
9: 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I'm your host. My name is Marcus Sullivan. I'm on Instagram at Marcus Sullivan Live. Man, I'm so grateful. I'm going into the newest fall. This makes 6 years. The anniversary is coming up. 6 years of the Blessed Beats Live Weekend Syndicated Show. So thank you, sir. Thank you, ma'am, for supporting the show over the last few years. If it's blessed you, I'm asking you to return and sow a seed somehow back into the show. All right? You can always send us

Question of the day, really good question. What did you fear doing at first? But once you did it, you fell in love with it. I would love to hear your comments at that. At the phone number, 281-886-3915. 281-886-3915. This segment is being brought to you by the Elevate Her Experience. 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Your moment is right now. All right, Mark White shows up in segment two, and I got your top 15 songs from around the nation. So without further ado, let's find out if we got a brand new number one song from around the nation. Let's jump right into the countdown, kicking us off with the number 15 song this week inside the Blessed Beats Live Weekend Syndicated Show. It's Forrest Frank. It's called Sunrise.

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1: 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When I first got into Christian hip-hop, this guy is what was one that I've always used his music, and he's always putting out great music. Ty Brown comes in at the number 12 spot with Let's Go.

0: Okay, the show, guys, I'm on Instagram. My name is Marcus Sullivan Live on Instagram. Marcus Sullivan Live. Do me a favor. Hit that follow button, and I'll definitely follow you back. All right? Number 11 song. It's the Gospel of Thunder out of Jimmy. Check it out.
1: Number 11.

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Thank you, sir. Thank you, ma'am, for always supporting us. We're getting closer to our anniversary show. Yep, the 6-year mark. I can't wait to get there. I got the details coming up for you next segment. But right now, the number 10 song, all the way, speaking it in Spanish. Go ahead, KB, with Santos.

0: 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Glory to the Lord, still hanging around. Jerry Sanders, one of the most underrated Christian hip-hop artists out there. He's coming in at number 9. Check it out.
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0: 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One of my homies in Christian hip hop, real solid dude, and he's always topping the charts in CHH on the Spotify list. And here he is with Aretha, and all he wants is respect at number 8.
1: Number 8. This boy right here, bro.

0: 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We come right back with segment two. Don't move.
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You are locked into the Brunch Vibe Show. I'm your girl, Miss Justine, the final woman, always doing finer things, and I'm happy to be here with you on this Sunday. Wait a minute, I can't sing. That is not my ministry, but you know what? My apologies. Speaking of my apologies, here's Flowetry to kick off the show right here from the Flowology soundtrack. You know, that was a classic Flowetry joint. It came, I think it was their sophomore album, but either way, still a banger. And yeah, we're gonna get into it. 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

0: the internet featuring K Trinada with Girl right here on the Brunch 5 show. Definitely was in their bag with that one, man. I remember when that song first came out, I was like, what is this? Wait a minute now. From the Ego Death album, man. Just, oof. Anyway, if y'all know me, y'all know it's K Trinada season all day, every day, for real. Like, that's just, it is what it is. But before that, of course, we had Mary J. Blige and my guy Anderson .Paak with Here With Me, my girl Snow Allegra with In Your Eyes. And right now, I feel like taking it back to the 90s. Let's take it back to the 90s, shall we? Here's Aaliyah with I Don't Wanna, right here on the Brunch Rise Show. Keep it locked.
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The Vibe. Latch, Disclosure, Sam Smith. And coming up in just a few minutes, I got a little Doja Cat. Chris Brown. Y'all going to the concert? I know I am. I can't wait. I can't wait. So, yeah, that's coming up in just a few minutes. But keep it locked right here. I have more good music. You already know how I do. It's the Brunch Vibe Show.

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4: 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And of course, I'm Miss Jessie, the fine woman, always doing finer things, stepping into hour two with more feel good music, timeless classics, and a few surprises along the way. 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
4: Brunch Rap Show right here on The Vibe. And I'm feeling like a little Mac Miller right now. So we're going to have it to some Mac Miller. Got a little Nas coming up. Outkast, Raheem Devon, maybe a little MJ. I don't know. Let's see what we could do. But I feel like, you know, rocking out real quick. Can we do that one time? Let me know. Where you checking in from? 713-313-5771 is the number. Let's keep this train moving. It's a Brunch Vibe Show.

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Back in the day when I was younger, hunger, looking to fill me belly with that rallies. Bull pulls off like it was supposed to be pulled. For the chick I was, stone like them white boys. When them white girls

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Reconsider, read some litter. Sure on the subject, you sure? Yeah, you know we got your back like chiropractic. 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Now hurry, hurry.

definitely a classic right there. You already know what it is, what it was, and what it's going to continue to be. International Players Anthem right there, UGK featuring OutKast. And before that, another classic by OutKast that was Elevators, Me and You. It ain't hard to tell, Nas. And it ain't hard to tell that we're just going to keep on moving because we're going to take it across the country. We're going to go back to D.C. one time. Well, actually, the DMV, okay? Pretty Girl County, what up? Listen, beautiful.

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0: Crunch 5 Show, and, you know, some people serve grits, some people serve waffles. Around here, we're just serving soul, okay? Plate full of good music, good energy, and songs that feel like sunshine pouring through the kitchen window. Hope you're enjoying your Sunday afternoon so far. Again, I'm Miss Jessie, the Finer Woman, always doing finer things. And I want to thank you for spending a part of your Sunday with me. Nothing more that I love than to be with you every single Sunday from 12 to 2 right here on The Vibe. And I just want to take a moment to, you know, show a little gratitude. So I appreciate you. And you can hit me up at It's Miss Jessie on Instagram and hit the link tree in my bio, of course, to tap into all of the other links and things that you need to keep up with your girl. Now, as we continue into the afternoon, I gotta go, unfortunately. I'll be back next week, but let the music carry you into the week ahead. I want y'all to keep the faith and keep the joy and keep making room for things that make life feel beautiful, you know? More soulful sounds on the way. Keep it locked right here. It's The Vibe.
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Houston's Culture, The Vibe. You are tuned into the Nitra Effect. It is now 2:12 in the afternoon on this beautiful Sunday. Y'all know what it is. Today is the day. Today is the Houston holiday, 713 day. So shout out to everybody in the H, live from the campus of Texas Southern University. Listen, this 713 day is a big day for the city, because you also know that boy Zero is dropping the visual for Mo City the Don. So it's been a long time coming. Like everybody's been waiting. The streets have been waiting for this video. This song has been out for at least 2 decades, and no video has been dropped. But guess what? Zero is dropping it today, and I'm about to drop the most

0: Houston's Culture, The Vibe. You're on with Nitra. And that was Big Mo, Just the Dog. We putting it on for 713 Day today, y'all. Mm. Up next, we got that boy, Beat King. Rest in peace. This is Then Leave here on The Vibe, Houston's Culture. Stay tuned, stay locked. Why we got a special guest coming in on The Vibe.
1: Poke it out. I ain't. Yeah, bad in my too. Take all these money, what we fist to

0: check it out.
1: Club good.
0: Yeah. Back in my two. Take money, what we finsta do. Then

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Yeah. Back. To. 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Money. What we finsta do. Then.

Houston's culture, the vibe. That was Still Pimpin' Pins by Lil Kiki. This is Nitra, and you are tuned into the Nitra Effect. Happy 713 H-Town. If you don't know about this day, just look us up, man. You can look us up at The Vibe Houston on Instagram and check out, you know, our different things that we got going on here at the station and beyond. So it is 713 day. I'm going to keep it going, man, because it wouldn't be H-Town without what we call H-Town without a lot of this music that I'm playing for you guys today, okay? So before I jump into the next segment of music, I do want to bring something to the table. Yeah, this is the culture conversation of today because we are getting out of hand. We are truly getting out of hand. This weekend, went into the grocery store. I ain't gonna say what grocery store it was, but it's a prominent grocery store that is across the U.S. And in the case, I walked past and I saw something that said fried chicken ice cream. Yes, fried chicken ice cream. I walked past and I had to circle back because I wasn't sure I saw what I thought I saw because it was on the cover of the box. It's a drumstick that looks like it got ice cream in. I don't know who is out here infusing ice cream and fried chicken. I'm not here for it. Like, is this something that we are actually trying? I almost bought it. I ain't even gonna lie to you. I almost bought it because I was gonna make people try it. You know what I'm saying? Like, because I really wanted to see what it looked like. So this is what I'm asking you guys. And hit me up on my socials at Miss Already, MSALREADY. And let me know, is this something that you would try? I mean, this sounds like something that would be at the rodeo. Because, you know, in Houston at the rodeo, we will fry anything, you know, but I don't know about fried chicken infused ice cream or ice cream infused fried chicken. Like, do we approve of this? I mean, is this what we're doing now? Like, I want to know who tasted it. So inbox me, DM me on IG and let me know if you tasted this because I can't get with it and I refuse to get with it, okay? I just want to know, what's the weirdest food combination that you've ever enjoyed? Like, enjoyed. Like, I can honestly say when the rodeo is here, I always get that. I know, don't judge me, y'all, but I always get that bacon cheeseburger on the glazed donut. I know it sounds crazy. I know it sounds crazy, but I have to get it because it is the perfect sweet salty combination. Like, I've tried sweet salty combinations, but this bacon cheeseburger on two glazed donuts, top and bottom. So we getting back into the music, y'all.

culture. You take the clothes. Y'all already know what time it is. We're about to get into that Jay-Z block. He was in concert this weekend. Having folks going crazy. First song is Holy Grail with Jay.

If it's a vibe, it's on the vibe.

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3: Houston's culture, the vibe. You are tuned into the Nitra Effect, where comedy, culture, and conversation collide. It's that time right now, y'all. It's time for They Said News, because they said it. Let's talk about it. Let's talk hope.

guests that he had in the building, man. He brought out Beyonce. Listen, Beyonce was giving auntie vibes in that little Knickerbocker unit. She was dressed like Tina, y'all. I gotta give it to you. Give it to you straight. I wasn't really feeling the outfit, but man, you did your one on the hook of that song, man. I know that's Mary's part, but you did your one. You did that. You put on for your man, okay? He also brought out Nas. He brought out Pharrell. Like, he had New York. You know, they already feeling themselves from winning the NBA championship. But he had New York. He sold out the Madison Square Garden. He looked great. If y'all didn't see it, y'all need to log on and take a look-see. Because Beyonce and Jay-Z started the show of her cutting his hair sitting in the Madison Square Garden. Now, come on now. The Carters know how to put on the show, and I wouldn't be surprised if...

It is the 30th anniversary. Come on now. Come on now. We need a Jay-Z concert. The rest of the U.S. needs a Jay-Z concert. All right? All right. Now, listen, I'm about to get into this Jay-Z block for you guys. I'm about to play some of my favorite Jay-Z songs. And, you know, I am a fan. I am a fan of Mr. Knowles. I'm sorry. I said that incorrectly. Mr. Sean Carter, you know. Man, let's get off into it. Oh, the Vibe Houston, Houston's culture, where comedy, culture, and conversation collide with Nitra here. Stay tuned, stay locked. Up next, we got it going. Let's hear some Otis by Jay-Z and Kanye. You know when those two collide, it's going to be something. So here it is, now on the Vibe Houston.

Houston's Culture the Vibe. You're tuned into the Nitra Effect, where comedy, culture, and conversation collide. That was a little Jay-Z right there for you guys. It was a time this weekend. I didn't make the concert, but I felt like I was there from all of the clips that I saw, man. And he really put on for New York. He came out with that haircut. He came out with the baggy jeans. He came out with the fitted. Oh, he put on for New York. And I forgot to mention, and I hate to do my niece like that, but baby, Blue Ivy came out playing the piano, got everybody in a frenzy. Listen, Blue Ivy can play the piano. Blue Ivy can dance. Listen, she is going to be a well-rounded adult, man. I know this for a fact, because the Carters are really putting and pouring into their family. I was a little surprised I didn't see Rumi running around up there, because you know everybody got the spotlight, but Rumi need her time too. So make sure that you guys, log on to Instagram and check out any of the clips that you can find. I'm going to post a couple on my social media on my IG. So make sure to follow me at Miss Already, MSALREADY. And also look at the Vibe Houston and check out the social media there on Instagram. Don't forget, we are live from the illustrious Texas Southern University. I also need to pat myself on the back, because this is week 5 for you, girl. I am really doing this. I must be doing something okay, because the PD ain't came in and said, listen, lady, you got to get up out of here. Okay. So shout out to the program director and to everybody at KTSU 90.9, as well as all the DJs here at the Vibe Houston. We're powered by KTSU 90.9. So we are full of hip hop, R&B, and neo soul. And I know I've been flooding y'all with the rap game and stuff like that, but you know, that's what it's called for today, because it's 713 day here in the H. So we had 713 day. We was talking Jay-Z. We was talking fried chicken infused ice cream, or ice cream infused fried chicken. I had one person, shout out to T. Kelly on Instagram, saying that that's just nasty. And it is. I know, like I said, I've been flooding y'all with the rap music today, but I got a little H-Town love for you guys for that girl Lizzo right here on The Vibe.

was Kendrick Lamar with Humble, and I'm playing that song specifically sending a shout out to that boy Conor McGregor. Listen, he's making headlines again, y'all. What happened? This boy suited up to fight and literally just forfeited the fight. He did one karate kick, messed up his knee, and guess what? The fight was

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Also, follow me on IG at Miss Already, MSALREADY. Here it is. We're about to get into Mrs. Knowles Carter right now with a little Beyonce. You can't break my soul. Shout out to Conor McGregor because they got on him yesterday. Here it is, Break My Soul. Beyonce and Madonna. This is the Queen's Mix. Y'all wasn't ready for this. Here on The Vibe, Houston's Culture.

Beyonce, and the queen of the 80s, Madonna. You are listening to the Nitra Effect, powered by KTSU's 90.9. This is Houston's Culture. You are live right now with me from 2 to 4. We're almost up out of here. But before we go, we got some things we need to address. Now, it is that time right now. It's the time for the group chat. You know, y'all know how it goes down in the group chat. So today's question is, because I saw something online today, and well, I saw it yesterday, and it made me think that I want to propose this question. And today's question is, would you leave your injured spouse at the hospital if they crashed while riding with the person they were cheating with? Yes. Okay, I'm going to read it again. Would you leave your injured spouse at the hospital if they crashed their vehicle while riding with the person they were cheating with? Now, this sounds like one of them Top Dog Law commercials. I know I've heard one of these in the past. I want to know, what's up? Are you staying? Are you leaving? Like, does this marriage still, you know, require compassion? Like, are you going to be there for your cheating spouse, even though he was in the vehicle that he crashed with somebody he was cheating with? Now, I certainly have a stance on it, but, you know, the God in me, I say the God in me is gonna make me do the right thing. You know, you have to sometimes be the bigger person. Now, I know I'm about to ruffle some feathers right now, but, you know, sometimes you do have to do the thing you don't want to do in order to prosper in life. You know, I mean, are you leaving this spouse? Are you staying with this spouse? I want to know. You let me know. Hit me on my IG at Miss Already, MSALREADY. I'm trying to figure out what we doing here, because, you know, I've had this question asked to me before, and, you know, some people were like, oh no, they were cheating with that person, let that person take care of them. Some people, you know, are a little more, you know, Christ-like and gonna step in and help this person out in their rough patch. You know, this is also a Tyler Perry flick. We've seen this in Tyler Perry movies. What was it called? The Diary of a Mad Black Woman. You remember?

0: The National Weather Service in League City has issued a severe thunderstorm warning for southwestern Montgomery County in southeastern Texas, north central Harris County in southeastern Texas, until 4 p.m. Central Daylight Time. At 3:31 p.m. Central Daylight Time, a severe thunderstorm was located over Jersey Village, moving north at 15 miles per hour. Hazard, 60 miles per hour wind gusts and quarter-size hail. Source, radar indicated. Impact, hail damage to vehicles is expected. Expect wind damage to roofs, siding, and trees. Locations impacted include Tomball, Jersey Village, Spring Branch North, Spring, Northeastern Attucks Park 10, Spring Branch West, Hooks Airport, West Branch, Willowbrook, Fairbanks, or Northwest Crossing, Cypress, Carbondale, Greater Inwood, and Spring Branch Central. For your protection, move to an interior room on the lowest floor of a building. Torrential rainfall is occurring with this storm and may lead to flash flooding. Do not drive your vehicle through flooded roadways.
1: 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I had to push the button.
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2: Your glasses.

The Vibe, Houston. This is Nitra. Thank you guys for tuning in from 2 to 4. I appreciate you guys for being here with me, rocking with me. If you haven't told somebody to tell somebody to know somebody, let them know about The Vibe Houston at The Vibe Houston on Instagram. Also, don't forget to follow your girl on IG at Miss Already. Now, it is that time of the day, y'all. It is my favorite time of the day. Let me get my thoughts together, because this is a real one right here. Okay. This is a real one. This is the undumb yourself for today. Okay. We got it. Just because someone is family doesn't automatically mean that they're healthy for your life. Now, the lesson is, we're taught that family is everything. But family should never become an excuse for disrespect, manipulation, or constantly disturbing your peace. Love doesn't require you to accept unhealthy behavior. Sometimes the healthiest relationship is one with healthy boundaries. Now, the challenge for this week is, and I want to challenge you guys, I want to challenge you for this week to take a moment to think about the people who pour into you. Not just the people you're related to, you know, just reach out to someone who brings you peace. And if there's a relationship that's draining you, ask yourself, what boundary do you need to set? Right. Ask yourself, what boundary do you need to set? Now, today's undumb yourself is, blood may make you relatives, but love, respect, accountability, and peace are what make you family. Let me say that again. Blood may make you relatives, but love, respect, accountability, and peace are what make you a family. Okay. Now, listeners, I want to invite you to today's Undumb Yourself. I want to invite you because if this is hitting home to you, send me a DM. Hit me on Instagram, Miss Already, MSALREADY, and tell me what your life lesson has taught you recently. Your story might inspire the next Undumb Yourself. And with your permission, I may even share it anonymously on the show. So today's Undumb Yourself, that was it. That was it right there. Just blood may make you a relative, but love, respect, accountability, and peace are what make you a family. We got it. I know you got it. So that's today's Undumb Yourself. Listen, don't just laugh your way through life. Learn your way through it. Until next Sunday, stay curious, stay kind, and protect your peace and undumb yourself. Huge thanks to all the listeners that listened that are going to listen and spread the word. Thanks for hanging with me today. Thank you to everybody who's tuned in. Happy 713 day to everybody in the city. 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Follow me at Miss Already and find out where I'm about to be, because your girl about to be at the Houston Improv, but we ain't gonna talk about that. Go to my IG and find out where I'm gonna be. I'm Nitra, and I'll meet you right back here next Sunday from 2 to 4 p.m. Until then, take care of yourselves and take care of each other. Right now, I got a little Scarface for you guys, because, you know, it wouldn't be 713 without the pioneer himself. And here's my boy Scarface with Mary Jane here.

Culture, the vibe. That was Mary Mary with Scarface. Y'all stay tuned, stay locked. We got Brittany Jalen coming up next. Here's a little Sicko Mode by Travis Scott here on The Vibe.

tried to show 'em. Yeah. Yeah. Yeah. Yeah. Yeah. Gone on you with the pick and roll. Younger flame, he in sickle mode.

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I'm the glue. 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
2: 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This is the Freestyle King, Lil Flip.
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the vibe, Houston's culture. Hey, friend. Oh, yes, I miss you. I go by the name of Brittany Jalen, and welcome to Sunday Funday right here on Culture Vibes. Yes, yes, yes, y'all. I like this song. I think I want this to be like my intro music. Like, anytime you hear the largest, I want you to think about your girl. The biggest, the largest, the baddest, the one and only Brittany Jalen. Happy Sunday, y'all. July 12th. We got a lot going on this weekend, y'all. Great show ahead. I mean, we got DreamCon coming on here in the H this weekend. We got 713 Day tomorrow. Blue Ivy was playing the piano. It's a lot. We're going to get to it all. But first, couple housekeeping rules. I need you to make sure that you are following us at The Vibe Houston. And then make sure you're following me at Britt J Media. That's B-R-I-T-T-J-A-E Media. I know, friend, this is not the Instagram I gave you 4 weeks ago. I told you already I made a new page because my personal one is just full of thirst traps. And you know what? I want you to take me serious. But you can also follow the personal one with the thirst traps, friend. I'm not judging. It's up to you. It is so up to you. But like I said, we got a lot to talk about. And so I just want to know, like, are you ready? I'm ready. Is he ready? He ready. Is she ready? Okay, she ready. Bet. We're going to talk about it right after this. Here is She Ready, Key Glock, right here on The Vibe.

It's The Vibe, Houston's culture. I go by the name of Brittany Jalen, and you are listening to Culture Vibes. And that is my favorite song off of that album. Gosh, I love that song. My daughter does, too. Shout out to my girl, Brooklyn. And shout out to Wale and Leon Thomas, who were both here, or are both here, for DreamCon. Y'all, I don't think I really know what DreamCon is. I thought I did. To me, last year when I heard about it, I thought it was, okay, the nerds are outside. That's how I took it. Y'all, I've seen it on the internet, and baby, the nerds are turning up. So if you are at DreamCon, shout out to you. I hope everybody's having a good time. I know Leon Thomas and Wale were there. Cree Summer is there, Kev on stage, and like a bunch of other people. I can't keep up, man. I think I might tap into it next year. I don't know. But speaking of tapping into things next year, something I will not be tapping into next year is Love Island. So I was a watcher of Love Island. I'm going to let you know right now, for all you Love Island fans, I was not watching before season 6. I just started watching last season, okay? And baby, when I tell you Love Island, oh, we're not even going to get into it, because it is just y'all showing y'all behinds with your thoughts, man. I don't understand. But either way, the finale is today. Hallelujah. Like I said, I tapped out a while ago, but I hope my girl Anaya wins. It's all about the girls over there. I think the dudes forgot that, too. That's another reason why I stopped watching it. The boys in that villa were moving like it's not the girls' show. Like, it's not all about the girls. So, anyway, speaking of girls and my good sis, let's take it to the girls in the hood. Megan Thee Stallion right here on The Vibe.

It's the Vibe Houston's Culture. I'm Brittany Jalen, and you're listening to Culture Vibes, and I am not going to rap. I'm not. I know some of y'all liked my freestyle last week. I'm not doing it. I'm not doing it. Not styling for free. No mo. Maybe. I don't know. We'll see. But I do want to talk about our next segment, This Day in History. So I told y'all from jump, okay, we're going to have fun on this show, but we also going to learn. Okay, we're going to talk about some important things. But today in history, July 12th in 1991, Boys in the Hood was released in theaters. Yes, making $10 million they opening weekend. That's the one. Now, did you know that this movie, John Singleton, it was actually one of his like class projects, a script that he wrote for class that, you know, turned into a classic. See what I did there? Anyway, if you needed the reminder or the motivation to keep working on that project, this is it. Go ahead and keep doing it because, you know, you never know. A school project can turn into one of the greatest movies in Black culture. And I think it's funny how the saxophone trend is, you know, what's viral. So for those of you who don't know, that's where that comes from. Ricky! And the saxophone's getting louder. Great movie. I think I'm gonna go watch it. Shout out to John Singleton and Morris Chestnut and Cuba Gooding Jr. and of course our boy Ice Cube. So it is hot out here in the age, but I'm having a good day, friend. I hope you're having a good day. So let's go ahead and have a good day with Ice Cube right here on The Vibe.

Yes, it is a good day. It's the Vibe Houston's Culture. I'm Brittany Jalen, and you are listening to Culture Vibes. I hope everybody's staying cool out there. Y'all know how Houston get. Oh, it just be too hot outside, man. I don't know. So, make sure you're staying hydrated, and make sure you're carrying around the, the little fans that you get off Amazon. Yeah. I be keeping one of them, two or three. But going on today in our This Day in History segment, on this day in 2005, Hustle and Flow's soundtrack was released. And, if you know, they got some bangers on there. Whoop that trick. And, it's hard out here for a pimp. And speaking of hard out here for a pimp, another fun fact, just in case you didn't know. And if you did, that's good for you, friend. But if you didn't, I'm here to let you know that 3-6 Mafia won an Oscar for their contribution to Hustle and Flow. Yeah, for the song Hard Out Here for a Pimp. So, whenever you watch that movie or you hear that song, I want you to think about them, okay? Here they are right here. Let's keep it fly right here on the vibe.

slowing things down on our this day in history. In 1979, on this day, we did lose a legendary Minnie Riperton. So let's take a trip down memory lane with her right here on The Vibe.

of Houston's culture. I go by the name of Brittany Jalen, and I say this all the time, but y'all just better be glad I have my mic off, because, baby, when them high notes, when men get them high notes, I be hitting the high notes. Now, do the notes actually get hit? I'm not sure. But that's for me to know and for you to, I guess, never find out. So R.I.P. Minnie Riperton, we lost her on this day in 1979 at the young age of 31. So that song always, you know, it makes me a little emotional. But, I mean, it does its job. It takes me down memory lane. And another song that takes me down memory lane. Ooh, baby. 2010s, when this song came out, oh, my goodness. What a summer vibe. I'm so mad I don't have no drop top, because this is exactly what I would be cruising to. So let's take it back. Here is Rick Ross and Drake, Chrisette Michelle, Aston Martin music right here on The Vibe.

Get that dirt off your shoulder, friend. Get it off your shoulder right now. It's the Vibe Houston's Culture. I'm Brittany Jalen, and you are listening to Culture Vibes. And, you know, New York, stand up. New York has been having a pretty good year. You know, Jay-Z had his, or is having, in the middle of, however you want to say it, his 3-day concert, Yankee Stadium Takeover. And so he has already done all of the great things so far. The first night, Blue Ivy played the piano. Oh, my goodness. I don't care. Y'all not going to talk about Blue Ivy on this show. I love Blue Ivy, and I love the fact that she is so, you know, talented and, like, musically inclined. Like, duh, her parents are Beyonce and Jay-Z. But, you know, I don't know. I don't know. That's just natural, raw, and real talent. So, shout out to Blue Ivy. Jay-Z also brought out Nas, which shocked a few people. And, of course, he had to bring out Wifey. So, Beyonce was up there singing her little 1-2. You know, all of this is to celebrate 30 years of his debut album, Reasonable Doubt, and 25 years of The Blueprint. And also, since we are just in this mood of celebration, Beyonce, well, one of my favorite Beyonce's album, B-Day, celebrates 20 years coming up in September. Isn't that crazy? Oh, my goodness. And you know what's so crazy, y'all? I promise. You know, my birthday's coming up. Duh. Don't forget that, friend. My birthday coming up. And I really wanted to have a B-Day party. Get it? Like, where everybody comes dressed as different versions of Beyonce. And I was going to do the B-Day album cover. I didn't even realize, you know, that the 20th anniversary of the album was coming up. So all of this, you know, coincidence, I think not. I should have did it. I still may do it. I don't know. That's enough. Yap, yap, yap. Let's upgrade you. Here's my favorite song off of that album. Beyonce and Jay-Z right here on the Vibe.

crazy. It's the Vibe Houston's culture. You are listening to Culture Vibes. I'm your good sis, Brittany Jalen. And keeping it up in this celebratory mood that we have going on, this year in July of 2000, nope, this month in 2001, Aaliyah released her final and self-titled album, Aaliyah. So it is 25 years since then. And here's my favorite song off that album. Here she is on the Vibe.

the Vibe Houston's culture. I'm Brittany Jalen, and you are listening to Culture Vibes. Shout out to Culture Vibes, man. Y'all, it's our third official day on air. Whoop, whoop, party time. I know I keep saying I'm going to get them air horns. I'm for real, because we need to celebrate. Make sure you are following us at The Vibe Houston and following my media page at Britt J Media. And keep it locked, y'all. You're not getting rid of me, friend. I still got another hour. And we got so much more to talk about. I mean, 713 is tomorrow. I got to give you some of these headlines that, you know, everybody been talking about. And I don't know, like, I don't know if y'all have seen what I've seen with NBA YoungBoy and whatever he got going on, but he tweaking out again. He arguing with everybody. So we'll talk about that, too. And plus, of course, I cannot go without shouting out the cancers. So we're going to have our B-Day block as well. So please don't move, friend, unless you're going to the church. No, you should not be going to church. It's 5 o'clock. You ain't going to church. You probably on the way to Sunday Funday, though. And that's good. That's good for you, friend. I'm not jealous. I'm not jealous at all. Anyway, yeah. NBA YoungBoy, y'all need to come get your friend. What are you doing? He out again. Nurse? Here he is right here on the Vibe.

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4: It's a vibe, Houston's culture. Yeah, y'all. Y'all friend, he was beefed up with Blueface and all them. And then he started coming for Future, who just put out an album, by the way. But I want to ride on this Plutoski right here on the Vibe Houston.
5: We're not the regular. He's not the regular punch. Step is a nice little show. 1,000 grand on the chain. I'll get my currency change. When I do cash, she nigga up with gangs. She can't give me any fames. Can't hang with the main. First claim, first claim, first claim, first claim. They just be trying to talk like, cause I don't know what clarity is. I've been running more than a few years. I am.

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I don't even know what she is. I just been tagging them in. Riding with Satan again. I thought of

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Send out the law and I'm pulling up. 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

0: 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I'm blessing up my hand, I'm praying up my hand, yeah.
1: It's a Vibe Houston's Culture. I'm Brittany Jalen. I'm laughing because I really love that song. I love whatever he's doing. I don't even know what that is, but I love it. So we know that it is still cancer season. Sorry, Leos, wait your turn. It is still our season. So we're going to get into these B-Day shout outs. Everybody's birthday from July 8th to the 14th. So we got Jaden Smith, Lance Gross, and Melvin Lindsay. Shout out to HU. Mary McLeod Bethune and George Washington Carver. Lil Kim, Charlie Murphy, Deborah Cox, Gerald Levert, Rich the Kid, Tiny, Keely Williams, me, Brittany Jalen. My birthday is on the 18th of July. Don't forget it, because I'm not going to let you forget it. So with that, we are going to start our B-Day block. Coming up first is my girl Lil' Kim, Crush on You right here on The Vibe.

Crush on You. It's the Vibe Houston, Brittany J. Lynn here. Y'all remember that year when New Freezer came out and everybody was doing that move that almost broke their neck off? The move that I'm doing right now, throw your head. Hey, New Freezer, right here on the Vibe.

0: Hey, if you did not break your neck, you are lying, because I'm still doing it. It's the Vibe Houston's Culture. I go by the name of Brittany Jalen, and you are listening to Culture Vibes, and we are currently in our B-Day block. That was Rich the Kid, whose birthday is July 13th. So shout out to my cancer brother. Coming up next, we have my girl Tiny with Escape, just kicking it, who was also a cancer. So shout out to you, girl, right here on the Vibe.
1: It's just one of them gems.

The Vibe Houston's Culture. I'm Brittany Jalen, and I hope y'all are just kicking it because we're going to slow it down just a little bit for this B-Day block. My boy Gerald Levert, RIP him, he's a Cancer as well, whose birthday is also tomorrow, July 13th. And really quick, it's so funny. I did just see a TikTok, like, I went down a rabbit hole, and I knew, you know, he said he was Casanova and a player from the Himalayas, but I ain't know he had that many girlfriends, but he is a Cancer man, so that explains a lot. Here is Baby I'm Ready by Levert right here on The Vibe.

It's the vibe, Houston's culture. I'm Brittany Jalen, and I am tickled because he did say, I got too many girls. He said that. Now, wrapping up our B-Day block, I have to do it because this song is very special to me. This is the first song I learned the lyrics to before I can even talk. Here's Deborah Cox, Nobody's Supposed to Be Here, right here on The Vibe.

Ocean party, you cannot get in. It's the Vibe Houston. I'm Brittany Jalen. And you know what, friend? You can get in if you want to, as long as you bring me a birthday gift. So, yes, this is me reminding you yet again that my birthday is Saturday, July 18th. Thank you so much. Anyway, it's time to get into our segment, what I like to call In Case You Missed It, where we talk about some of the things that have happened since the last time we were together, because that was a whole week ago. And, you know, things always be happening. First up, we did get the Emmy nominations. Woo! Shout out to Quinta Brunson and Sterling Brown. And you know what? Shout out to Ebony Powell. Yes, if you remember last week, I was bragging and boasting on Black is Eternal, and Ebony Powell is the producer of that, and she got an Emmy nomination for another project. So huge shout out to her. Let's see. The World Cup is ending next week, right? The 19th? Y'all, I'm not really a sports girly like that. Like, I do, I like football, go Texans, but I can't keep up with this World Cup. I didn't even know it was that long, and maybe I don't know. I can't tell you who won and who lost, but I do know that it ends next week. And on the topic of sports, Coco Gauff. Shout out to you, Coco. She becomes the youngest player since 2007 to reach the women's singles semifinals at all four Grand Slam events. So shout out to you, girl. Black power. Black power, girl power. And speaking of girl power, I don't know if y'all have heard, but the Cheetah Girls, they trying to make a comeback. They going to do a remake of the movie. And I have thoughts that I will keep to myself, but I do want to know, because since you just keep asking me to tell you what I think about it, I'll tell you. I want to know why it's not enough black people in the cast. Like, I saw the girls, I think it's like one, you know, black girl. Everybody else kind of looks racially ambiguous, and it's like, I don't know. What happened to the original plot of the movie? But whatever. Also, on the subject of musicals, James Brown. It's a James Brown musical. Remember I told y'all about the TLC musical? Well, now James Brown, not James Brown, but, you know, they will be honoring his life on the stage. And speaking of honoring, wrapping up our headline segment, Bone Thugs and Harmony, finally, long overdue, they finally got their Hollywood star this week, July 8th last week, rather. And I don't know, you know, like, every time a new celebrity, or not a new celebrity, but a celebrity gets a star, I'm like, where was that this whole time? Like, y'all should have been had a star, right? I don't know. Thuggish, ruggish bone. Thuggish, ruggish bone. Here's Bone Thugs and Harmony right here on The Vibe.

It's the thuggish, ruggish. I'm not going to do that to y'all. It's Brittany Jalen here, right here on the Vibe Houston's Culture. And you're listening to Culture Vibes. Now, we know today is Sunday, July 12th. And that means tomorrow is July 13th. So you know what that means? It's 713. And you better be glad I don't have a 6-7 joke for it, because I definitely would have did that. But for those of you who don't know, 713 is just another Houston holiday because, you know, the area code, 832-281-713. And so, you know, just any reason to celebrate Houston's culture, we would love to do that. So that's why we do it every single year. And also today, Zero is going to release, has dropped. I'm not sure yet, but I know today Mo City Dawn, the video for Mo City Dawn is finally coming after how many years? After everybody had learned the words and created our own music videos, he's finally dropping it. So let's go ahead, Zero.

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2: 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We're going to keep this H-Town block going in honor for 713. So here's my boy, B. King, and Fat Pimp. R.I.P. B. King. Right here on the vibe.

Let me go ahead and see that smile. Let me show you my smile. Go ahead and follow me on Instagram at Brit J Media, and make sure you're following us at The Vibe Houston. B King is just literally one of those people that's like, I don't think you were supposed to be gone. I don't think, no, we didn't set that up right. But keeping up the fun, the 713 fun, the H-Town fun, we got Paul Wall coming up sitting sideways right here on The Vibe.

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1: It's a vibe, Houston's culture. I'm Brittany Jalen, and I love that song. That's such an H-Town girly pop song. I need me some pink grills for my birthday, which is July 18th, by the way. All right, we're going to wrap up this H-Town 713 block with Lil Kiki. Chunk up the deuce right here.

0: Diamonds in my mouth.
1: It's The Vibe, Houston's culture. I'm Brittany Jalen, and you are listening to Culture Vibes and Friend. Yes, I know, it's about that time. If you look at the clock, I'm about to get out of here. But it is time for my favorite segment of this show, Positive Vibes. And that is where I like to take some positivity. And I'll be completely transparent because we're friends. And I'm going to just let you know that I did have something planned for my positive vibes. But I lost somebody close to me today, last night rather, and I'm not gonna get on these airwaves and cry because, fortunately enough for me, I'm at that stage of grief where like I'm in shock. So I'm able to sit up here and talk about it, but I do want to highlight, the importance of family, and not just family, but when I say family, I mean like your whole family, not just immediate, not just mom and dad, not just brother and sister. I'm talking about those cousins in particular. Y'all know black people, our cousins are our siblings. And so for this positive vibe, this episode of Positive Vibes, I just want to shout out my cousin, Shannon, who I lost. That's my dog. It's not gonna get to you, Brittany Jalen. You got it. I'm gonna hold it in together for y'all. But the positive of this is, you know, everybody is kind of

together. And so, you know, today's positive vibes message is just keep going. And, you know, when things get you down, when you lose someone, it's always important to just remember, you know, the good times. And of course, that's easier said than done, but I think that's a good way of coping. I know some people kind of have their own methods, and some people are like, I don't want to see no pictures. And then some people are like, I need to look at every single picture we have taken together since the beginning of time. But whatever you got to do, just do it. And so I'm doing my thing. I want to thank y'all for letting me come up here and vibe out with you again. I hope I didn't kill the mood, because I'm not supposed to. No. The point of this positive message is to let you know that you can always find positive things in the negative things. So before I leave y'all, I do want to let you know that I will be back next Sunday, the day after my birthday. Please don't forget.

0: because it doesn't matter what phase in my life I'm going through. Anytime I listen to this song, it applies differently. I can always resonate with it. So here is Frank Ocean featuring Beyonce with Pink and White.
1: Yeah,
0: We'll talk next week, guys. Have a good one.

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And this time, ask me to dig deep, I'll gladly explain it. Yeah. Ice.

0: Do you feel this kind of vibe?
1: You ain't even telling me what to say.
2: Exactly. Right there.
3: Where you going?

0: Did you catch a vibe? Try this.
1: Yeah. Tensions is definitely rising. Teed up right now. Tea time.

0: Hey you, late nights, we set a different type of vibe. Sit back, relax, or Netflix and chill. You know what I mean. Monday through Thursday, from 11 at night till 1 a.m.
1: Smooth and sexy.
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0: It's smooth, it's slow, and it'll put you in the mood.
3: Oh, yeah.
0: It's late night vibes on the vibe.
4: The vibe.
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1: When they stop, we still catching a vibe.
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1: On the all-new Vibe.
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0: I just picked up something from Mercedes. It's a one-on-one. Black exterior, the one that I want. Red inside like the time of the month. Blood money, that's how I got this. Blood money, that's how I got this. We can vacation wherever we want, cause I don't care what none of my ops is.
1: You hang around too many, that's, you gotta be. If it's on site, up it and on me. All that mugging and looking. Yeah, doing all that woofing. Inside the store, that switch in my armpit. I go wherever, I keep a

0: idiot. Yeah.
1: The Vibe, Houston's culture.
0: What's going on? This is Drake.
2: Hey, man. Say, man. What it do? This is the Freestyle King, Lil Flip.
3: What's up? It's Megan Thee Stallion.
1: Listener powered, membership supported.
4: That's a vibe. Oh, it's a vibe.
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You're listening to The Vibe on KUHF HD3 Houston, a service of the University of Houston, in partnership with KTSU.